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And I touched your face.

Sorry Papi von Topic und Becky G hier bei Radio Fest. Ich bin Julia Winterfeld. 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Schönen Feierabend. She work it, girl. 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She's about to dough. 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And money, money she making. 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Going crazy, face it. She's so much more than you used to. Knows just how to move, seduce.

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1: 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I like keep on bum bam. Take the money, say, say.

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1: You can't touch this. You can't touch this. You can't touch this.